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14: Coming up, we'll hear the latest from Shinedown off of their album 8. Right now, it's Cage the Elephant and Beaches in Tennessee. 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

0: Shine Down and Young Again. 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You'll find that on their latest album, 8. And I'm guessing they'll play that one live at their beach festival, the Lunatic Ball, that's coming up later in October. It's going to be Shine Down playing 2 headlining sets. You'll see Bush, From Ashes to New, even Hanson. I love that they're on the list, man. Get all the details you need on Shine Down's first ever festival at Loudwire.com. Coming up next, man, I've got some details about Marilyn Manson that I am very excited about.
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23: Tomorrow night, we're going to be hanging out with a very prolific producer and musician. He's toured with, he's played with Marilyn Manson. He's been part of some of the biggest movie soundtracks that you can imagine, including the entire John Wick franchise. And he has produced the last few albums from Mr. Marilyn Manson. I'm talking about Tyler Bates. He is going to be on the show tomorrow night. I cannot wait to jump into just this crazy life that he has led and everything he's got going on right now. Tomorrow night, Tyler Bates. Right now, it's Marilyn Manson. 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
12: There are a few rock stars who are very active on social media. And so if you're on social, if you're on Instagram, I'd say you want to follow some of these guys because they're just endless entertainment, basically. Like as you're doom scrolling, at least sometimes you can land on a rock star saying something that might tick off some fans, that might be funny, whatever it is. Danny Case from Ashes to New is certainly one of those rock stars that is not afraid to share what's on his mind. He's not afraid to call people out. He's also not afraid to just come up with silly ideas and share them with his fans. It's quite entertaining. And again, like as you're doom scrolling, yeah, it's nice to land on a rock star who's talking to you, right? Check out Danny Case, man. It'll be worth your time. Right now, the latest from Ashes to New. This one is called Die for You. It's Loudwire Nights.
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12: 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We'll also hear from Chevelle and the Beastie Boys. It's a nice way to get through Tuesday night together, man. Right now, it's P. Roach and See You in Hell. It's Loudwire Nights.

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15: I always love celebrating one of my favorite bands of all time, any chance we get. 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

0: a little too far with it.
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1: 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Good morning. 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
2: Oh, hot.
1: One of the most frustrating people on earth. You know how we talked about like people who are insufferable at parties or in real life, where
3: the most
1: like,
3: draining they personality
1: have,
3: style.
1: Yeah, just awful personalities. To me, the worst ones are the people on earth who are too serious about Marvel movies.
4: Yes.
1: I love Marvel movies. I think I've seen every one of them at least once. Even the ones that people don't like that much, I've seen. But the people who are like, this doesn't fit into the timeline. And it's like, they just forgot all about the Celestials. And they forgot about, they didn't even pay attention to this. And this happened. And you go, who cares, man? Yeah, they sucked as movies. And they went, yeah, nobody wants to follow up on this. Let's just pretend it didn't happen.
3: Yeah.
1: Who cares? There's been 33 of them or something. I mean, there's a lot. So you're going to get a stinker here and there. So what? It doesn't matter.
0: Is the Celestials a real thing?
1: Yeah.
0: Oh.
3: It is?
1: Yeah.
3: Or is that the Eternals?
1: It was the Eternals, but they were Celestials, I think.
3: Shut up.
1: I know, right?
3: I hate when you talk
4: I'm
3: about
4: so
3: this.
4: I'm so over it. God.
0: Say the word multiverse.
1: No. Oh, my God. Yeah, well, and then it totally gets in.
0: It's so funny how that word is such a trigger for free beer.
1: Yeah. It's
3: that's the explanation for everything that doesn't make sense. Well, I know it doesn't make sense, but there's a multiverse.
0: It's a multiverse.
3: Oh, well, what a unique way as a writer to make sure that nothing you've done before matters in the future.
1: Mm-hmm. Yeah.
3: It's weak.
4: It is.
1: But also,
3: it's like when Lost said, "Oh, I guess this was about time travel." Boop, boop, boop.
1: See, you're starting to do it, though. See, watch the movie. Did you like that one or didn't you?
3: I didn't.
1: You didn't?
3: Because
1: okay.
3: It's confusing because now the characters are the same as different characters but in different worlds.
1: It's like all the people that are debating the new Doctor Doom movie, Avengers Doomsday. And it's like, yeah, it's not out for like 3 more months. Why don't you judge it then? Go see it and you'll either like it or not.
3: Definitely true.
1: Like, what are you debating about? You don't even know what's in it yet. You idiots. Like, did I think that Robert Downey Jr. was the best choice for Doom? Well, no, not on the surface, because he's already been in the Marvel movies for 100 years.
3: Well, it looks like they're desperate. Like,
1: They might work it in a really cool way. They've done some pretty great things before with castings that I went, oh, I don't think this is going to be good. And you go, oh, my God, he's actually perfect for it.
3: Who was the one that you were sure was terrible and they ended up being great?
1: Well, there were some of them that I just didn't. God, I don't know off the top of my head now.
3: This argument really lost its steam.
1: Well, that's the thing. Like
3: you said, they've done some amazing things. I asked for one and you went, I can't think of any.
1: Yeah. Well, honestly, when they cast Robert Downey Jr., because at that point he had been kind of a joke and down and out. And I thought, God, they couldn't find somebody better than this cokehead.
3: But it turns out he was a great actor.
1: I mean, like the whole thing is pivotal on him. So, yeah.
3: But that was because you weren't sure, like, oh, is this guy going to show up? Because he'd had his issues.
1: Well, just in general, I mean, I didn't picture him as, like, a superhero type of character. I pictured him as Chaplin. You know what I mean? Like, or in 80s, dumb 80s comedies and stuff.
3: Like, where they're dead riding a bus. Do you know which one I'm talking about? Him and some other people were dead, and they were riding a bus in heaven. They had to fix their life before they could get off the bus.
0: They were riding a bus in heaven? Robert Downey Jr.
3: Not quite in heaven, more on, like, Earth.
1: So, like, a purgatory bus?
3: Maybe.
0: Dead.
3: Not willing to hang my hat on this.
1: Okay.
0: A bus in heaven.
1: Okay.
0: Movie.
3: What you getting, Steve?
1: So a
3: lot of movies coming up?
1: Like in John Malkovich's head.
0: The bus crash?
3: Is that the name of a movie? Because that's not it. This is more like rom-com.
0: Heart and Souls?
1: That's the one.
0: 1993?
3: Yeah, what a joyride.
1: Oh, man.
3: Is there a bus in the picture? We're out of time. listen.
0: Oh, he's young.
3: In the next segment,
0: young.
3: We're going to talk.
0: An unhappy businessman finds a new sense of purpose after he's tasked with helping a quartet of ghosts.
1: That's the one.
0: Fulfill their last wishes before moving on to the afterlife.
3: That's the one. So he wasn't in bus heaven.
0: Like
3: but
0: a barbershop quartet of ghosts?
1: Can we just watch that in real time in the second and third hours on today's show and we'll just break it down?
3: I'm sure it's streaming on Tubi or one of those other reliable ones.
0: I don't have Blinko.
1: It's on a network named Mush.
3: And it's what we make your brain. we're gonna do some history in the next segment.
0: Oh, good.
3: But only to talk about weird kinks of historical figures.
1: Ooh.
3: Yeah, I know. That sounds fun. Who doesn't want to talk about kinky Ben Franklin? You know you want to. Hey, football is back. 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
15: 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I'll be broadcasting 8 until 10. 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
3: Dumber Than the Show Trivia Revisited comes up at the end of this hour. Deca Smash next hour and Dumber Than the Show Trivia later on. A little more than 2 hours from now, you could win up to $2,600. That's a lot.
0: It is a lot.
3: All right. I don't know how much you love history. Maybe not at all. But this is the kind of history anybody can get into.
0: Okay.
3: It's the kinkiest historical figures. Some of them you definitely know. Others, it'll be new to you, but they're kinky.
0: Okay.
3: We'll make it worth it.
0: All right.
3: Ready?
0: Yeah.
3: This one's from long ago. The Sultan of Morocco, Moulay Ismail Ibn Sharif. Sharif, not Sheriff. I'm sure he wasn't like, hey, it's me, Sheriff. Yeah, Sharif. Okay. Was already known as bloodthirsty for his rule from 1672 to 1727. But there's another reason that he's managed to remain historically pertinent.
0: Okay.
3: Now you hear about, what is it, Attila the Hun? That almost everybody... if you do like a 23andMe, almost everybody has a little bit of Central Asian.
1: Mm-hmm.
2: Yeah.
3: Because of Attila the Hun fathering so many. This guy also really liked to pick them up and put them down. It's estimated.

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2: 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On September 24th, it's Alien Ant Farm. 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
7: 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The story of the escaping inflatable pig from the Pink Floyd album shoot.
9: Oh, wow. Okay.
7: On National Pigs Fly Day. Did you know that's a thing?
9: Oh, of course. Know, okay. Yeah. Well, you know, every day needs a day.
7: And an NFL coach, one of the smartest minds in football, pretty good with the West Coast offense, pretty bad with time zones. That's next hour. Right now, Deca Smash.
13: Deca Smash. Deca Smash is where I take 10 songs. I smash them all together, play them all at the same time. And your job as a listener is to pick out an artist and a song title if we call on you. It's very simple. Mm-hmm. Sometimes there's a theme. Sometimes there isn't. This one might be one of those times. Are you guys ready for Deca Smash?
9: Yes.
13: All right. Here we go. Deca Smash. 10 songs.
7: Steve, play it again, but play all 10. I only heard one song playing.
13: No problem.
7: also really only hear one song. If you can identify an artist and title, you win a Lucky Idiot account to freebeerandhotwings.com. And you also get the knowledge of knowing you're better than everyone. And isn't that what we're all looking for?
14: Yes.
7: How many do you know, Maitland?
10: I think one.
7: It's the one about wine.
10: Yeah.
7: Yeah, me too. Hotwings, how many do you know?
14: Don't give away anything. I think two.
7: Really? Are they both about?
14: But I'm not positive.
7: Old grapes? This is Dakota in Kentucky. Dakota, can you give us one?
15: No, was it Warrant Cherry Pie?
14: That's the one.
7: It's really?
10: This.
7: Mm-hmm. Oh, well done.
14: Wow. Because I couldn't hear him say dirty, rotten, filthy, stinky, but I heard that dropped out.
7: Way to go, Dakota.
14: Yeah, nice job. That's what I heard.
13: It's not the one I would have expected to go first.

0: But today I must tell you.
1: Yeah, the way you
0: I'm
1: start
0: a meatloaf man.
1: The way you start coming out is like you unbutton your shirt just a little bit more than normal.
0: You would display a medallion.
2: One though.
0: And a pinky ring.
1: Yeah, until it's finally unbuttoned down to the last button.
2: Now his parents, really conservative, sent him to Carpenter's Conversion Camp, like the band.
1: Yeah. Oh, okay.
2: Because that was their music was more along those lines.
0: Oh wow. Okay, yeah. So this was a little too hard for them.
2: But yeah. Yeah. A couple days later, he started playing the bicycle song from Queen. Turns out he had a type.
0: Dang.
2: Dramatic rock. All right.
1: Drum rock.
2: And then there were six still. Are there six?
1: Five.
2: Well, then
1: we're
2: that's
1: down to five.
2: Save those for the next segment as we play the second half of Deca Smash, which is Penta Smash. You worked that out. Back in a moment, it is the Free Beer and Hot Wing Show.
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4: 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I'll be broadcasting 8 until 10. 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
2: In the middle of Deca Smash, so far 5 songs have been stripped away from the big soup. And 5 remain. Do you want to go through the ones that have been taken out?
1: I can name the ones that have been taken out. So far, we've had Warrant with Cherry Pie, Red Red Wine by UB40, Cheeseburger in Paradise by Jimmy Buffett, Peaches from the Presidents of the United States of America, and 2 out of 3 Ain't Bad from Meat Loaf.
2: Okay.
1: So now 5 remaining. Do you want to hear them from the top?
2: Yes, Panda Smash.
1: Panda Smash. Panda Smash.
2: Oh gosh, a lot of them are coming through now.
1: Wow, the beginning sure is different.
24: Yeah, yeah. Three of them now.
1: Jump ahead just 30 seconds, and that's what you get.
2: Steven in the capital region of New York. Hi, Steven.
0: Hello, how are you?
2: Good. Can you name one of those five?
0: I think I can. Pink Floyd, Time.
1: No.
0: Oh. Oh.
24: Not even close.
3: So confident for nothing.
24: I know it.
2: Andy in Buffalo, you can do better, right?
4: Sure I can.
2: Okay.
4: Are you ready?
2: Yes.
1: No.
4: Billy
1: okay,
4: Joel,
1: now we are.
4: Scene from an Italian restaurant.
24: Well done.

0: What? Oh, Zach in Michigan's Upper Peninsula listening on K-Rock. Hi, Zach.
1: Oh, I got Hungry Eyes by Eric Carmen.
0: You got it.
2: Song rocks so hard, man.
0: At our seventh grade dance, this is the song the DJ asked Carmen Bigelow to slow dance to. That was weird.
3: Oh. The DJ did, huh?
2: The DJ asked.
4: Oh.
3: Like a seventh grader or sixth grader?
0: Seventh grader.
3: Yikes. Okay.
2: Was Carmen Bigelow a looker?
0: She was a normal seventh grader. Yeah.
3: What age range are DJ were we looking at here? Like, he seemed old, but he was 18, or he was like 41?
0: I would say 20s. And the dance ended not too long after that. The lights came on and teachers acted weird.
3: Yeah.
2: Nice. Did he do it like on the mic? Like, hey, you down there on
0: no,
2: the front?
0: No, but word spread like wild. Well, she said yes because I think she didn't know what to do.
3: Hey, hot stuff with the Esprit sweatshirt.
0: So it was like, hey, she's dancing with the DJ. Are we allowed to do that? And then, I don't know, Mrs. Guter came in riding a horse of destiny. This is turning into an AI dream now.
2: Mrs. Guter.
4: And the horse of destiny.
0: Yeah. She was very crunchy.
3: Wow.
0: She had a lot of woven things in her wardrobe.
2: Mrs. Guter and the
0: Angry Cooter. I bet she had the angriest cooter of any Guter you've ever seen. She was Guter's terrifying. Angry cooter? Oh my God.
3: Oh my gosh.
0: No one made students cry like Guter. All right, then there's one.
2: That's all you got.
3: Yeah, what is it?
0: Okay. Cody in Nashville, what is that song that's playing?
5: It sounds like Scenes from an Italian Restaurant by Billy Joel.
0: Stop it, you rascal. Michelle and Brick. Hi, Michelle.
6: Hi.
0: Hi.
6: I had Eric Carmen, Hungry Eyes, but that's out.
0: What's that weird song Steve keeps playing? Oh, I hear that.
6: I don't know. He's crazy.
0: Okay.
3: He is.
0: Steve, you be tripping.
2: Me or him.
0: Spoken like every Jersey gal ever. I don't know about Steve. He's crazy.
3: He's crazy.
0: Randall in Nashville. Hi, Randall. Can you name it?
7: Nope, I can't. I'm sorry.
0: What if Steve plays this much of it?
7: Nope.
0: I mean,
7: sorry.
0: Wildly unhelpful.
8: Dedicate one to the ladies.
0: Oh, now I think I know it. Matt in Ohio. Hi, Matt.
9: Ice Cream Man Van Halen.
0: That's it.
3: All right. Sometimes a babe needs something
2: to do. Man, some of the recent videos of him on stage are just bad.
3: Yes,
2: yeah, they are.
10: Better look out now, though. Dave's got something.
0: I mean, when we interviewed Sammy Hagar 23 years ago, he joked about how Dave didn't have it anymore and he couldn't hit the notes, so he just bounces around like an idiot. Now, they weren't even in the peak of their rivalry. They were friendly at that point. But I wouldn't have believed
3: probably around the time they were touring together.
0: That interview was that tour. Yeah.
3: Yeah. So
0: we interviewed both of them and they both were totally dicks to each other in a funny way.
3: Yeah. He never liked Dave.
0: I think he respects him as a performer.
3: Yeah. I think he did too. He's like, I mean, because he would say, he's like, yeah, I mean, he was like the greatest front man of all time. He's great. But he's just a cartoon.
0: Maybe Sammy Hagar was just really good at being insulting, but acting like he was friends with him, and that just made Dave more angry. Like, you know you hate me! Stop it!
3: Yeah, pretty hateable.
0: Stop it. All right, a fine round. The theme was obviously
2: macaroni and cheese.
0: Is that what you were going to say?
3: Months of the year, I thought.
0: Yeah. Munster. Pizza. The forgotten cheese. Also known as Germany Shame. I don't know if you know that. Your car can be a spy. Here's a true story proving it. A guy's car insurance jumped over 20%. He hadn't had accidents, no tickets. It's like, what the hell? So he started digging, found out who reported him, his own car. Every hard break, every late merge, every late night taco run, his automaker logged it all, then sold it to a data broker. Then the broker sold it to his insurance company. He requested his file. It was hundreds of pages. General Motors just agreed to pay $12.75 million to the state of California over this exact thing.
3: I don't live in California. That doesn't help me at all.
0: It does not.
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0: On the way, around the room, one of you is getting a good-intended present that did not arrive quite the way it looked like it should. That's next. 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

0: child.
1: Because I had to get, I had a tooth that had gotten cracked and we tried a crown, but I was having severe pain. So I, anyway, a few months ago, I had the rear molar pulled and now I'm going to get an implant and it's a really long process. And so yesterday I was getting the post in. And when they put in the post, if I didn't have Novocaine, I would want to kill myself, no doubt. It would be torture. And I know even talking to like my parents and my grandparents, when they used to have dental work, like a tooth pulled, they just had to have it pulled. And I can't fathom what that must have felt like because that's a real painful area of the body.
0: A lot of nerves.
1: And so yesterday I get all numbed up super well. And he's in there and they first laser your gum. That's which basically cauterizes it, but also makes the initial hole through the flesh to get to the bone. And then they use like three or four different pilot drill bits. You know, the ones that look like a little cone. and they go. it's a little disconcerting.
2: He's
1: thankfully,
2: got like a
1: DeWalt drill
2: out there.
1: I mean, I'm not a person who gets like woozy with that kind of stuff. I don't want to see it. Although, because of the nature of it and using the laser and stuff, he goes, oh, you want to see? And I go, well, I don't know. Does it look bad? And he goes, no, it just looks like a little hole. And I go, okay. So I looked with a mirror and I don't like gory stuff. And it wasn't at all. I'm just like, that's wild that I can't feel what you just did there. And I'm looking at it. And then they screw in a titanium post into your,
2: Stop talking.
1: But it's crazy. But also, the human body and nerves are wild too, because when they put in the Novocaine, they have to get into a certain spot. And there's a reason, like nerves only go to half your body, right? So when they numb one side, it doesn't cross over to the other side.
0: Yeah.
1: Steve, you experienced this with shingles. It only hits one half of your body.
0: Yes.
1: And so they're putting in the Novocaine and it's numbing it up. And I had two shots and he goes, yeah, that should be pretty good. But let it, you know, so you wait about a half an hour. They go, how is it? I go, I can still feel just a little bit. And he goes, all right, well, it's not going to, let's put in another one just to be on the safe side. I don't want you to have me stop because you're feeling it. And I go, great. And for the first time ever, he's given me a shot and I get like this jolt and I go, and I've already got the Novocaine. I go, and then he goes, you okay? And I said, is it normal that I just felt like an electric shock on the tip of my tongue?
0: Ooh.
1: And he goes, yeah, that means I got it in exactly the right place. And
0: really?
1: He goes, look.
0: It doesn't sound like it.
1: He said, look, we try to avoid touching the actual nerve because you will, but you want to get it really close. And the fact that I got it means I am dead on, right? But the needle is in the back of the jaw and I felt it in the tip of my tongue. Because the
0: it's
1: way
0: like
1: the,
0: acupuncture.
1: The way nerves connect with one another, I go, that is the most insane thing in the world. Like, that fascinates me. That part of medicine, that's crazy.
0: Steve, did that make you feel better than when he was talking about screwing a titanium rod into his bone?
3: I'm not really listening. I'm just kind of looking at pictures of puppies right now.
4: Ew, what kind?
1: Yeah, but now, what if now, Steve, this every time you see a puppy, you get off put because you have a dual association?
3: Like
0: Yeah, what if Steve gets off put by puppies now?
1: Yeah.
3: Puppy Steve. That Andy brought in yesterday.
1: Yeah.
0: Did you get off put by that dog?
3: Yeah.
1: Yeah. Did you get a boner?
0: Today's show brought to you proudly
4: for
0: in
4: the
0: part.
4: Don't you?
0: I'm not going to do the sponsor now.
1: Yeah,
0: a boner. Not going to.
1: Tree Bear and Holly.
0: A baby can name more quarterbacks in the NFL than everyone on this show combined.
1: Oh, God. Someday I'll hate that kid.
0: Oh, somebody is being such a stage parent to this toddler.
1: Yeah.
0: That's next. It is the Free Beer and Hot Wings Show.
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0: Dumber Than the Show trivia comes up in the next segment. We'll find out. We'll give you the opportunity to be the contestant coming up in just a little bit. Could win up to $2,600. At the top of the hour, thoughtful or creepy? There's a small part of me that wants to make the argument this was thoughtful and playful. But I'm afraid that in today's world, Steve's face is already saying it. You can't say that, Free Beer. You'll look like a creep. Right?
1: Mm-hmm. Okay.
0: Hot Wings, you're old enough. You might be with me.
1: I probably will. I'm on the wrong side of things all the time.
0: I'm not saying I would endorse it.
2: I don't think
0: it.
2: You will be.
1: Okay.
0: I'm not saying I would endorse it now, which is when it happened. And by the way, justifying is it as fine in the 90s, often not a great route.
2: No, there's a lot of stuff that was fine in the 90s.
1: Yeah.
2: It's not okay now.
1: Yeah.
0: So we'll see. Free Beer and Hot Wings Report now.
2: I need you to really plant your flag in it, though.
0: Nope, it's half planted, and I'm still holding it. So my finger's still on the chess piece, Steve. This little kid has clearly been browbeaten by his parents.
2: Jeez.
0: Think about it. What kid knows these things? He can name every quarterback in the NFL, like on flashcards or picking up the helmets of the teams.
20: Who's the quarterback?
21: Humps. Donuts. Kobe.
22: Jacoby.
21: Bennett. Goff.
22: Jerry Goff.
21: Love.
22: Jordan Love.
21: Deza.
22: Mendoza.
0: So they're sitting there. The kid has all the little mini helmets. Got to be like 15 to 18 months old.
2: Say, sounds
0: like
2: really
0: big old.
2: Young.
0: Like his kneecaps are still growing in.
23: No. Yeah.
0: Right? I mean.
1: Yeah,
0: sitting probably. There with his little Lightning McQueen shirt on. He's still got a diaper on. He's got that big butt.
21: Goss. Burrow.
22: Burrow.
21: Matt
22: Stafford.
24: Who does Cam Ward play for?
21: Titans.
22: Texans. Who's their quarterback?
0: No, he said Titans. But
22: Stroud.
0: Yeah. He even got him when they went the other way.
1: Yeah, I mean... I guess it's fine if they're big football fans.
0: They probably
1: I mean,
0: are.
1: You can teach kids to memorize anything you want. Really.
0: I don't really think they're putting his hands in ice water until he gets it right.
1: Or I bet they
0: holding
1: are.
0: It over the stove.
1: I bet they are.
2: Probably.
1: Yeah. Heard that sing-songy lady. You know, she's evil on the inside.
0: Obviously.
1: Yeah. I mean, I've seen kids do that with, you know, cars and trains and baseball team. Like, I mean, you know, you'll train those kids to do stuff. And, you know, if they don't do that, then, you know, you give them up for an orphanage. And
0: mm-hmm. Right.
1: You know,
0: find a better one.
1: I mean, sometimes you gotta do it, kiddo.
0: So it's National When Pigs Fly Day, according to dumb calendars the internet has.
1: Okay.
0: And on the cover of Pink Floyd's album, Animals, there is a helium-filled inflatable pig flying over a power station.
1: Mm-hmm. Yeah. Yep, classic. The Pink Floyd pig is a classic thing from rock history.
0: Well, it turns out here are members of the band sharing us the story about how that pig got away and started flying.
3: Trying to figure out what to put on the cover. So it's the idea of flying pigs, if pigs could fly. But then the idea of creating the event of a big inflatable pig flying over Battersea Power Station.
4: I remember being there and this thing going up and it disappearing over the horizon.
5: Algy the pig sailed up and away, right into the path of planes flying to Heathrow Airport.
4: Everyone was beginning to be partly amused, but partly thinking we might be caught up in one of the worst aviation disasters in the history of the planet.
5: At 9 o'clock in the evening, I received a call from a farmer in Kent. He said, "Are you looking for a pink pig?" Well, it's in my field, frightening my cows.
6: The Pink Floyd road crew went down that night, picked it up. We reinflated it the next day and flew it again.
0: Because that was a number of people.
2: Yeah.
0: At the end, that was Aubrey Powell, co-founder of the legendary album design studio, Hypnosis. David Gilmour remarked they hired a marksman to shoot the pig down when it broke away, but the band got impatient and couldn't wait to get the bloody thing up in the air. It wasn't there yet. As you may have heard it noted in there, but it was kind of lost in there. They had to cancel flights at Heathrow in London because the pig was soaring at 30,000 feet.
2: Oh, dang, that thing got up there.
1: I mean, it's big.
2: It's huge,
1: It's like hot air balloon size.
2: I would have thought by that height, though, it would have, like, it would have burst.
0: After all of that, they ended up using the power station with a superimposed picture of the pig anyway. They didn't even use the photo. Whoops. That's pretty good, though.
1: That's amazing. Yeah.
0: So tonight the NFL kicks off. Seattle and New England will have a Super Bowl rematch. Everybody be watching because it's the NFL, and that's what we all do. Then tomorrow night, the Rams and the 49ers will play from Australia, which is a hell of a road trip for both the teams to start things off.
2: They've done that before, right? Australia. I know they've done it in international games.
0: I wasn't sure about Australia. Maybe. Okay. Pretty cool. But Kyle Shanahan talking about time zones and time changes. Apparently it gets a little kooky in his head.
23: We did our totally normal routine. I'm not sure because we're a little confused with when I look at my clock and it says the time, and then I try to see my family's time and it says the time, but it says yesterday. I don't even get how that's possible. So I feel like I'm in the future. And then also when we play on our Friday, which I think is a Thursday in the U.S., we're such creatures of habit. So I call today Tuesday. I call today Wednesday, which is the first day we put in a game plan. But I think it's Monday. However, though, it's Sunday in the present. So, like, I'm going to mess that up all week if you guys ask me. But today is just our first day of the game plan, which is a Wednesday. We'll put in some on a Thursday. Friday's the final part of the game plan. Saturday we walk through when we play on Sunday, which is a Friday in Australia and a Thursday in the U.S. So don't ever make me do that again.
1: Oh, my God.
2: To his credit, it makes sense to him.
0: Yeah. He's got it sorted, but, yeah, explaining it's tough.
2: Yeah.
1: That's very confusing.
25: So it's tomorrow in Australia right now?
0: Yes.
2: Yeah.
25: That's crazy.
2: Yeah.
0: Do you want to explain that to us?
25: Nope, because I can't.
0: Yeah, you can't.
25: That's
0: start using words.
25: As far as my brain goes.
0: It's the other side of the international dateline.
2: Mm-hmm. Just say,
0: so like when New Year's happens, that's one of the first celebrations that goes out to the world in Sydney when they shoot the fireworks off. Because that's the first place, one of the first major cities where the new year arrives.
25: Okay.
0: But it's still early here.
1: I'll never forget getting my mind blown by one of my high school friends who had spent some time in Japan. And he came home and then explained to me that he got home before he left.
25: Yeah.
1: Which is so weird. I go, that is bonkers, man. That's so crazy.
25: And you get a whole day back.
1: Yeah.
0: Now, I've been asked when I tell this story to not just say my sister, but to say which sister did this. And I was asked that by my other sister who didn't want to get dragged into it. But when we lived in Omaha, we were watching the Rams and Titans Super Bowl. Hot Wings, you were at my house.
1: I was there when this happened.
0: At my apartment. We're watching the Rams and Titans in the Super Bowl. And my phone rings. And Hot Wings heard me say, who the hell calls during the Super Bowl?
1: Yeah, and I remember saying, I don't know, a fool.
0: So I answer, ahoy, hoy. And it's my sister, Tammy. And she starts talking, and it's very casual. And my first thought when I hear her voice is, oh, my God, something bad happened.
1: Right.
0: Right?
1: Right. Because otherwise, again, who would call during the Super Bowl?
0: So then I said, is everything okay? And she said, yeah. Why? I go, well, why did you call me during the Super Bowl? And she said, aren't you an hour behind us? And I said, yes. But, like, things that are happening live are happening live everywhere.
1: Like, it's still, like, now is still now.
0: And she did this. Really? Huh. Anyway, so what you guys been doing? I go, no, we're not making small talk.
1: No.
0: You have to have a point right now, yeah, or I'm going to go watch Steve McNair.
1: Yeah, the game is on. It's still on.
0: I bring that up. Now she says, I don't really remember that. I'm like, yes, you do.
1: I do. We laughed and laughed and laughed the whole game at that.
0: All right. On the way, dumber than the show trivia. Chance to win up to $2,600. 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Dumber than the show trivia. 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
14: 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On September 24th, it's Alien Ant Farm. 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

0: and women have went, I wonder what this guy, like, can I see where they live? Can I see what they, like, what's their deal?
1: But it's
0: like,
1: admitting
0: it. Yeah, do they have, but yeah, it's the admitting it. Exactly. Yeah. Like, you got to wait a while to admit it.
2: You know, okay, like, let's say, what would be worse, Maitland? You've gone on two dates with a guy. We'll call him Josh. And
3: just pick a random name.
2: Yeah. And after those two dates, a little bit of time goes by because you're not like spending every day with each other. Which would be worse? Seeing all of your oldest photos get a ton of likes from him on social media or getting flowers to your house like this girl?
3: Probably the flowers, because the likes on the old pictures, we did do that. We both went and liked each other's oldest pictures. We went through each other's Instagram.
2: Like, was that a plan?
3: Yeah. Well,
2: like,
3: I did it one day.
2: Let's go through each other's old stuff.
3: I did it one day. Just scrolled and started liking things. And he was like, well, are you doing something? And I was like, yes, I am.
2: So it's very intentional.
3: And then he went and did the same thing. So, and he wasn't creeped out by it.
2: No.
3: So,
2: if it was the other way around and you weren't doing it, what would you have thought?
3: I would have been fine. I'd be like, oh, he's stalking. He might have accidentally liked something and then was like, let's make this a thing.
1: But what if he only liked, like, all of your beach day with the girls pics?
3: That would be weird.
1: Yeah.
3: That would be weird.
0: Or only pictures of you with an ex-boyfriend.
3: That would be worse.
2: That would be weird.
0: He's hiding all of them.
2: Really weird.
1: You guys look really good together.
0: Yeah.
3: I've already photoshopped my face onto his.
2: Oh, God.
3: We've been together forever.
2: Now, that's an extra step for sure.
0: Yeah, I want you to replace the old ones with this one.
2: On the way. This might be a problem for flock cameras. I mean, everybody likes those, right?
0: Yeah.
2: That seems to be the one thing everybody can agree on. Everybody hates those things. Oh, cue the people who love them now. Back in a moment, it is the Free Beer and Hot Wings Show.
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11: 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Josh is in Wisconsin. Hi, Josh.
14: Hello, guys. How's it going?
11: Good. How are you?
14: Doing pretty good.
11: You work for a food distribution company. Is that like one of those that supplies to grocery stores or to restaurants?
14: Restaurants and bars.
11: Okay. Yep. So in restaurants, are like, this is our own home recipe. You're like, no, it's not, fool. Is that accurate?
14: Something like that, yeah.
11: Okay. And you like to run too much. I noticed we've been on this call for 12 seconds and you haven't mentioned it yet.
14: Yeah, I try not to.
11: Okay, how much do you run?
14: People hear about it enough.
11: How much do you run?
14: 8 to 10 hours a week.
11: Okay, that seems like a lot to me.
10: Yeah.
11: If you don't get your, are you first thing in the morning?
14: Oh, yeah. 4 o'clock in the morning, I'm up.
11: And if you don't get it, do you feel like itchy?
14: Yep.
11: Yeah.
13: Damn, 8 to 10 hours. What are you doing, like 40, 50

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16: The monster truck or...
14: No, the Sasquatch.
16: Okay.
14: The mythical monster. A Maine town had a hair-raising experience this week when residents reported a Bigfoot sighting. Officer William Smith responded to find the suspect ferociously calm sitting on Main Street. Turns out it was just a local douche in a costume. No arrests, no charges, just disappointment. Police said they were furiously let down. It wasn't the real deal.
17: Did Sheriff Grady Judd write this?
14: Yep.
17: Did he really?
14: No.
17: Oh.
14: If you see a Bigfoot, your first call to the cops, you've already lost. You should be taking photos and posting them on the internet after you make them hard to see and blurry. The guy in the costume, bear with me here.

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0: Flynn's Rock Radio, Banana 101.5. You know, while Virginia Gilton of Frankenmuth won the trip for two to Palm Beach, Florida to see Breaking Benjamin, Chevelle, and Starset, you could see that same lineup this weekend at Pine Knob. 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She's going to be out for the opening night of Garage of Terror Haunt in Chesaning. 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

Flint's Rock Radio, Banana 101.5. Here we go. We're just kicking off another 40 minutes of nonstop banana rock for the workday. Let's hook you up with some new rock from the band Autumn Kings. Here's Gone, Gone, Gone.

0: Flint's Rock Radio, Banana 101.5. We're gearing up for back-to-back nights at the Machine Shop this weekend. Hard to believe this weekend is a couple days away. This Friday, we will kick the weekend off with the return of Adelita's Way, along with Kingdom Collapse and Three Pill Morning. Plenty of tickets still available for that show. I'll be out there broadcasting live. And then on Saturday, Maggie will be at the Machine Shop with Thunderstruck, America's AC/DC. Hands down, best AC/DC tribute band that you will ever see. And you can still get tickets for that show, too, at themachineshop.info. Hey, it's Tony LaBrie. 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

Flint's Rock Radio, Banana 101.5. What's going on? I'm Chris Monroe. Happy Wednesday. We are 1 week out from the start of the next season of the Banana Bad Bowlers League. Super excited for that one. Keep things rolling now with Papa Roach. It's Leave a Light On.

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0: Flint's Rock Radio, Banana 101.5 with Aerosmith. I'm Chris Monroe, and it was back in May when the area lost a legend. George from Jester's. I worked for George for many years at Jester's, and it was very sad to see him pass away just out of nowhere like that. But if you haven't been that way in a minute, you need to swing by or check out the Banana app right now, because there is a brand new mural on the side of Jester's, and it looks awesome. It's a tribute to George, and it just makes me smile seeing it. You know, everybody, I feel, knew George. Everybody, when I was working there, if there's any kind of anything, everybody, I know George. I know. We all knew George. And it's very cool to see his likeness on the side of the building. But again, you can check that out on the Banana app. Very cool to see. Hey, coming up here in just a few, I've got a 4-pack of tickets to the Michigan Renaissance Festival as well. So keep an eye on your Banana app. That's coming up.
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16: Well, it's beautiful out there, sunny and 75, almost a little chilly in the shade. 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You've only been parked a short time, and it's already 99 degrees in there. Let's not leave

0: Clint's Rock Radio, Banana 101.5. What's going on? I'm Chris Monroe. Just sent out the alert a few minutes ago, and Nick was caller 13, walking away with a 4-pack of tickets to the Michigan Renaissance Festival. 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
12: 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Age-wise, I mean, I'm in my late 60s. I'm old enough to be his grandfather. Will he be embarrassed to acknowledge me as his dad? I think the most important thing we can do is let them know that they're safe, that they're valued and cared for and loved, and that they're important.
13: 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And it's coming from a dad that didn't expect to become a dad. And I feel very proud to be his son.
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Radio Banana 101.5. There is a super cool new mural on the outside of the new Jesters in Flint honoring George from Jesters. It's really, really good. It was done by local artist Johnny Fletcher. 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I've got photos for you to check out. It's just awesome. Definitely missed, but never forgotten. You can check

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0: Radio, Banana 101.5, Papa Roach with Hey New Mankind. That is See You in Hell. I'm Maggie Meadows. Well, very exciting. Today, Slipknot dropped a new track, Arsenal. The song opens with a spoken word. I hope no bad people show up, and then just kicks. Right after that, you can check out the video and listen to the song when you open up the Banana 101.5 app. Everything I've read from fans has been really, really positive. 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

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Greta Van Fleet getting ready to drop a new album on October 9th called Palace for the People from the upcoming album. 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
3: And I hope your Wednesday was a good one, because here we are wrapping things up, getting ready for the weekend. I know it's still Wednesday, but I always like to look ahead. And we've got some fun stuff planned for the rest of this weekend. Friday, of course, marks the 25th anniversary of the 9/11 attacks. And so we'll commemorate that appropriately. We'll also look back at some of the rock albums that came out on that day, which, you know, I always think about it every year, just how crazy it would have been to release a record on that day. But 25 years later, as we look back on the day, as we look back on the music, as we look back on the tragedy, we'll come together Friday, man, for all of that. Tomorrow night, we're going to start sharing some conversations that we had at Rocklahoma over the last weekend. We got to catch up with a lot of people, man. And the first conversation we're sharing tomorrow night is with Andy Biersack of the Black Veil Brides. And I got to tell you, it is a very funny very authentic chat with Andy. That's going to be tomorrow night. Tonight, I am so excited for this. We're hanging out with one of the most prolific producers around. His name is Tyler Bates. He has done, if you've ever seen a movie, if you've ever watched TV, if you've ever played a video game, there's a chance that you have heard Tyler Bates' music on those. I'm talking John Wick. I'm talking Criminal Minds. I'm talking Dawn of the Dead. I'm talking 300. All of this, man, he has been involved in so much. And he's also produced the last few Marilyn Manson albums. And so we're going to get into all of it with Tyler Bates coming up very soon. So let's get going. Loudwire Nights is on.

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